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So if you're thinking about us too, don't go waste it on a no. Have my chance, but on you too.

0: Добро утро! 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
1: I'm gonna be alright, I'll say a thousand times until it takes over my mind. And I think I won't talk about it enough to make it real.